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I'm Jeff Tyson. Let's keep it rolling. Jumping on that crazy train with Ozzy.

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The best variety of the 80s and 90s, 103.3 KLOU. I'm Jeff Tyson. You know, you have these Waymo vehicles that will drive you around and there's nobody in the car but you. I'm not really a big fan of this. I'm not sure I'd jump in one, but this Waymo car did something pretty crazy. I'll tell you about it in a minute. Stay with me. Here's Guns N' Roses.

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1: I'm Jeff Tyson. There's Gloria Gaynor, and I will survive. Well, I'm sure you've heard of Waymo cars now, right? The unmanned driverless vehicles that take people wherever they want to go. And there's horror stories where they'll, you know, drive through stop signs or pull up to an emergency vehicle and get in their way. And it just, I'm not in the mood for these cars yet. I'm sorry. Sometimes we get ahead of ourselves with technology, don't you think? But this is kind of interesting. A couple of teenagers thought a driverless Waymo was the perfect place to drink alcohol and fire toy guns out the window. But instead, the robo-taxi drove them straight to the police station. How about that? Now, there's a good Waymo.
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Thank you, Rachel, for making this part of your Sunday night. I appreciate you checking in. You got it. I like it, too. It's REM and the one I love.

This is 103.3 KLOU, the best variety of the 80s and 90s. I'm Jeff Tyson. Huey Lewis says he can't even think about doing music anymore. It's just his hearing has gotten so bad. He's got a cochlear implant, and it's just distortion. It's such a tough time for Huey Lewis, but boy, what a great guy.

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1: I'm Jeff Tyson. There's Eddie Money and two tickets to paradise. So you want to hear a song tonight? Come on, let me know. 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

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I'm Jeff Tyson. Let's keep it up being fun. Rolling forward, George Harrison. I got my mind set on you.

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0: 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So good. Genesis there. Phil Collins and Invisible Touch. Phil Collins struggling now with some health issues. Yeah, tough for him to even get behind drums and play them anymore. But boy, such great music, right? Either way, Rick Springfield, Jesse's Girl getting us started next.
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103.3 KLOU. I'm Jeff Tyson. I don't know about you, but I am loving this variety tonight. I've got Aerosmith coming up for us. Yeah, also not too far away, Michael Jackson. Here's Modern English, and I melt with you.

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1: I'm Jeff Tyson, no doubt about it, with a song to keep you feeling good here. That's Roxette and The Look. Well, Taylor and Travis got married last weekend. Some of the numbers are starting to come out. A lot of folks say now it's costing between $20 and $30 million to pull that one off. Unbelievable. 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And the number of beers Jason Kelce had that night, he says 15 or more. He lost count. Yeah. Other way, Queen, stay with us.
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The best variety of the 80s and 90s. 103.3 KLOU. I'm Jeff Tyson. I've got John Mellencamp coming up for us. Also on the way, not too far, we're going to get to Otis Redding. Here are the Bengals.

0: Make 103.3 KLOU a preset on our iHeartRadio app. I'm Jeff Tyson. There's John Mellencamp. Heard so good. Well, as we wrap up the weekend, good news for you. Every weekday, we're going to give you, how about this, at least 9 chances to grab our $1,000 great gas giveaway. That's right. Just listen for the winning keywords throughout the day. And when you hear one, all you have to do is enter it right here at our website, and you are instantly qualified to grab that cash. Next opportunity coming up tomorrow morning, and we'll play all day long.
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1: That's one of his best, man. The first time I ever heard Tone Loc was that song right there, Funky Cold Medina. But I like his acting, too. He's a great actor, you know. Eddie Money, Take Me Home Tonight, Be My Baby with the late Ronnie Spector.

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1: Eurythmics, sweet dreams are made of this. And you got Cope, Mark Coppola with Roy Orbison. And you got it. I'm going to tell you how to win some cash, too, today. First day we're doing it.

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1: That's UB40, a Neil Diamond song. 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Red, Red Wine, UB40. You're with Mark Coppola. The $1,000 Great Gas Giveaway starts today from 9 to 5 hourly. You'll hear a keyword. You can enter here. And you could instantly win $1,000. We noticed the price of gas is going up this summer.
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The best variety of the 80s and 90s, 103.3 KLOU. 99 Red Balloons. That's a one-hit wonder. Nana, you're with Mark Coppola. All night long, kicking off the first day of the work week. And the Police, Every Breath You Take. The most performed song of all time for several years now.

0: This is 103.3 KLOU, the best variety of the 80s and 90s. Billy Idol, Rebel Yell, getting a lot of accolades these days. Recently, last few weeks, they got honored. He and Steve Stevens, his guitar player, has been with him from the beginning. Great guitar player. They got honored on the Hollywood Rock Walk, which is right in front of Guitar Center in Hollywood, Los Angeles, California. And then earlier than that, they got the AMA, American Music Award Lifetime Achievement. Billy Idol and Steve Stevens got that as well. And they're going in the Rock and Roll Hall of Fame this year. That's three biggies, okay? The interesting thing about Billy Idol, though, and I've talked about this before, is that he started music in the United States. Yeah, he's from England, but he came to Long Island with his family when he was one. Patch Hog, Long Island. Family was in the armed services in England. And then he came back in his teen years, around 15, 16 years old, to Rockville Center. And then he started rocking and rolling.
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This is Maybe I'm Amazed. I wonder what songs he sang at Taylor Swift's wedding.

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0: 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It was number 11. That was in 2021. Cheap Trick was there that year. Pat Benatar, Neil Giraldo came the following year. Sheryl Crow soon after that. Interesting thing is all those bands were getting inducted to the Rock and Roll Hall of Fame the same year they played our iHeartRadio Music Festival. We're going on the 16th one now. Yeah, that's going to be in September, the 18th and 19th. Goo Goo Dolls, Muse, many, many more. You can check the whole lineup at iHeartRadio.com/festival. 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And then when it sells out completely, which is very close to, we'll start giving you trips to Vegas with that very special VIP treatment only iHeart knows how to do.
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0: 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Corey Hart, Sunglasses at Night, hails from Canada. Two-hit wonder. You're with Mark Coppola, crafting the next music mix based on your ideas. If you stream us, slap the red talk back, Mike. Tell me what you want to hear. I got one with Michael Jackson, Eddie Van Halen coming up. The late Bonnie Tyler, we lost her just a few days ago. She's got a couple of big hits, but one of the hits she did was for a movie, Streets of Fire, where she did the singing voice of Diane Lane in that movie. And we have some Genesis coming up, too. Don't go anywhere.
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The best variety of the 80s and 90s, 103.3 KLOU. Friday, I'm in love. The Cure with The Cope and Elton John. 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

feeling the pain at the pump? 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Is this

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Good morning, just after 4. Brand new work week. Tell you how to win some cash. Starts today, okay? The $1,000 great gas giveaway. 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

best variety of the 80s and 90s, 103.3 KLOU. Steve Perry, Oh Sherry. Before that, the Beatles Come Together. Yes, it's true. Sam Mendes is doing something fascinating with a Beatles biopic. Four at one time, each biopic from a different Beatles.

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Still looking for an answer to this morning's Google Buster question for tickets to A Beautiful Noise at the Fabulous Fox Theater. This takes the average person 1 minute and 45 seconds. That's about a minute less than it took us just 10 years ago. What are we doing at 533-1033 with Ace of Ace? Don't

0: 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Mommy? Tell your kids when the ice cream truck is playing music, it means they're out of ice cream. 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

0: 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Still trying to give away these tickets to A Beautiful Noise over at the fabulous Fox Theater, November the 13th through the 15th. You just need to bust my Google at 533-1033. What's your name?
1: It's Don.
0: Come on, Don. It takes the average person 1 minute, 45 seconds to do this. What is it?
1: Phone call?
0: How did you know that?
1: I don't know.
0: Yeah, you just nailed it. You just busted my Google. You just landed tickets to A Beautiful Noise over at the fabulous Fox Theater.
1: Woohoo! Thank you.
0: You're welcome. Yeah, the average phone call takes 1 minute, 45 seconds. That is 1 minute less than it did just 10 years ago. We're talking less on the phone these days. That is the answer to your Google Buster question. We'll do that again tomorrow here on KLOU. And I'll get you Eric Carmen in less than 10 minutes. Hungry Eyes is on the way next.
2: Now from the window.
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That's 9 chances at you winning $1,000. 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We're going to start that at 9 this morning on 103.3 KLOU. 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

bad weekend for the Cardinals. May take 2 out of 3 against the Braves over at Busch, heading now into All-Star Week. In fact, we have the Home Run Derby tonight. Looking forward to that. That will be your sports update. 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

Just about an hour away from your chance of winning $1,000 with a great gas giveaway. 9 chances every single weekday that starts at 9 this morning on KLOU. 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

best Friday of the 80s and the 90s on 103.3 KLOU as the Cardinals head into All-Star Week. My question, how excited are we about the All-Star game? Do we even get into it these days? Kind of curious to know where you stand on this one at 533-1033. By the way, the Home Run Derby goes down tonight. Kenny Loggins, Footloose, is on 103.3 KLOU.

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excitement for the All-Star Game. It is actually nice that we have some Cardinals involved in the All-Star Game this year, but are we excited about it? Looking forward to it this week. Home Run Derby again is tonight. Already getting some talkback messages I want to share in regards to that after you get Tom Petty on 103.3 KLOU.

0: Mornings on 103.3 KLOU. Mornings with me, Bill Greenwood. I mentioned the All-Star Game is this week. Home Run Derby tonight. Fortunately, we have Cardinals involved in both of those. The question is, are we looking forward to it? Lisa says not really.
1: Not very much. I don't care too much about them because they don't mean anything. They don't have anything to do with the team's record. I don't really feel like people are trying, you know, their best or anything like that. It's just kind of a fun thing for them. And so, you know, I don't care too much about it.
0: Yeah, there was, you know, some people complaining that because there's nothing on the line, you don't get the home field advantage that you used to get for the World Series. Based off of the All-Star game. Other people saying that should be based off of your record and not necessarily the one game as well. I'd love to know where you stand on this one. And as always, a couple of ways you could do that. 533-1033 if you want to chat, or you can do what Lisa did and leave a talkback message on the free iHeartRadio app. It's Brian Adams in less than 10 minutes, and Cher is on the way on 103.3 KLOU.
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If you're just joining, you also just missed this hour's Nationwide Keyword with a great cash giveaway and a chance of winning $1,000. Good news for you is I will repeat it in just a few minutes. First, you get Bananarama. It's a cruel summer on KLOU.

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I just got a talkback message I want to share with you. I thought it was a really interesting perspective on it. 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

0: best variety of the 80s and the 90s on 103.3 KLOU. Mornings with me, Bill DeGreenwood, with the All-Star Game this week. Home Run Derby tonight. How excited are we about it? Interesting perspective I got from Mario, who left his talkback message.
1: I think All-Star Games are cool. I don't believe that the fans should have such a strong percent to say of the All-Star. It should be all criteria based on performance.
0: Yeah, it's not so much just a popularity vote, but actually based off of what you did. Otherwise, you'd have J.J. Weatherholt would be in the All-Star game, which is a little frustrating. I thought that was a great perspective on it. How do you feel about that? Are you looking forward to the All-Star game this year? Home Run Derby tonight as well. Love your thoughts. And again, you can hit that talk back mic. 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

minutes away from another nationwide keyword that could land you $1,000 with a great gas giveaway. That's coming up at 10, along with the original MTV DJ, Martha Quinn. She's on the way next on 103.3 KLOU. 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
1: 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Guaranteed human. The music. The moments. The pop culture that defined who we are. And at the heart of it all was Martha Quinn. This is the Martha Quinn Show. 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

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Good morning, good morning. Have you done it yet? Have you done it? Have you done it? Have you tried to win the $1,000? We started this morning and you'll have plenty more chances. My name is Martha Quinn. Happy Monday. I hope you had a great weekend. So each hour throughout the day, you'll hear a key word. You enter on our website. I'll tell you more in about 8 minutes. Do me a favor and bookmark our website now. 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
1: This is Judy from Northport. I just want to give you my good news. I just got back from an Alaska cruise, and I was proposed to on top of the glacier. So that is my good news for today, for this year, and forever.
0: Judy, that is one for the books, getting proposed to on a glacier. 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Congratulations, Judy. Say hey to your honey for me. That's wonderful news. Thank you for including all of us in that. Keep me posted, please. 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

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Something you've been eyeing, like me, Martha Quinn, I've been thinking about getting a specialized hybrid bicycle, but you know, they're expensive. 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

0: 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Guaranteed Human. The music, the moments, the pop culture that defined who we are. And at the heart of it all was Martha Quinn. This is the Martha Quinn Show. 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

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The FIFA World Cup 2026 games are wrapping up this Sunday, July 19th. Have you heard about the halftime show? It's quite impressive. You'll hear the lineup and news that rocks with me, Martha Quinn, at 11:40 right now. It's Cut and Crew.

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She helped launch it. Blast off. Right on our TVs. And now she's right here on the radio. 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
0: 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It's Martha's Mixtape with Martha Quinn.
3: We're heading into the afternoon together, and like every day, we start our afternoons with a mixtape, three songs you group together in some way you find interesting. Shout out to today's mixtape creator, Casey, listening in New Orleans. It's three songs whose titles are complete sentences. They have subjects and verbs and all that good stuff. Here's Poison, Every Rose. That's the subject. Has, that's the verb. It's Thorn.

The best variety of the 80s and 90s, 103.3 KLOU. Today's mixtape has me thinking of Mrs. Ravis, my English teacher in high school. It's three songs whose titles are complete sentences. It was made by Casey. Here's When the Going Gets Tough, the tough get going.

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As my friend Christy says, a closed mouth does not get fed. 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My name is Martha Quinn. Good luck.

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All these years later, still spinning the magic. The Martha Quinn Show. 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

0: 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Your totally awesome news.
1: This is Judy from Northport. I just want to give you my good news. I just got back from an Alaska cruise, and I was proposed to on top of the glacier. So that is my good news for today, for this year, and forever.
0: Judy, may that proposal keep your heart warm forever, like you say. Congratulations. So that was Judy's good news that she shared this morning. 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Keep the positivity going. 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

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You could get a call. You landed $1,000 cash. Do it, do it, do it. You could be up a grand by 2 o'clock.

0: 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Guaranteed Human. The music, the moments, the pop culture that defined who we are. And at the heart of it all was Martha Quinn. This is the Martha Quinn Show. Now, here's your chance to win $1,000.
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1: Awesome. Thank you so much.
0: You just met Robert. He's up $1,000 thanks to the key word. My name is Martha Quinn. Now it's a new hour, a new chance for you to land $1,000. When you hear the keyword, give yourself a push. Enter it on our website. You could get a call. You landed a grand. And we're going to continue throughout the day. Nothing's going to stop us now.

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She was the one who introduced the hits we love during her MTV days. 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

0: 103.3 KLOU. Pat Benatar is standing by to rock your speaker, silly. I'm Martha Quinn. Getting to celebrate yet another birthday is always a blessing, and sometimes it's an extra special blessing, as we'll hear about in this afternoon's Totally Awesome News.
1: 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So I am kicking ataxia's butt. 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
0: I did go to ataxia.org, and I see this past weekend there was a bunch of support groups like in St. Louis and North Texas and Kansas City. 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

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Thanks for being here with me, Martha Quinn. It is certainly not a manic Monday. Do you have a chance to win $1,000 throughout the day? If you haven't heard about this yet, I'll tell you more in about 8 minutes.

The best variety of the 80s and 90s. 103.3 KLOU. You know when you give someone a compliment, you wind up feeling good. You've got me, Martha Quinn. I don't know who's happier about you winning $1,000. You or us. I know I speak for everyone at this station. We're so grateful to have this way of saying thank you for listening. So keywords, when you hear them, enter them on our website. You can get a call from someone around here saying you got a grand.

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0: 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It's me, Martha Quinn. Where were you today in 1985? A lot of you might have been in Philadelphia. I know I was for Live Aid.
1: Hi, Martha. This is Sonia from Cleveland, Ohio. And my MTV memory is Live Aid. And how it brought all of us together, and just how exciting it was, and how we all loved each other and believed that we could make a difference.
0: Sonia, I'm with you 100%. I feel like Live Aid was the apex of when we felt like we could make a difference. Thank you for sharing that. MTV Live Aid memory is a big thing that happened this day in 1985. You've got the Martha Quinn Show. Happy Monday. Now,
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Jeff Rowe back on the radio with Phil Collins this hour. 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

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There we are.

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0: best variety of the 80s and 90s. 103.3 KLOU. Jeffrey T on day one of our $1,000 great gas giveaway. And it's already become pretty obvious this whole thing is going to work in three phases. Let me demonstrate with Rose. First, there's scream. When I say you win, then you start talking in threes.
1: Yes, yes, yes. Thank you, thank you, thank you.
0: And finally, there are tears.
1: I am crying right now. Thank you very much.
0: And you're very welcome, Rose. Thanks for helping me with that and for letting us help you fill up that tank. We do it every hour on the hour from 9 through 5, which means two more chances to win this afternoon in our $1,000 great gas giveaway. Good luck.
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3: 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Make it three.
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103.3 KLOU, the best variety of the 80s and 90s. A few minutes after 4 in America's greatest city, Jeffrey T. on the run with Sandy, Danny, and all the old students at Rydell High. I got you.

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I'm Jeffrey T. Hey, do me a favor. 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Keep the best variety of the 80s and 90s always at your fingertips.

0: 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Jeffrey T., where the winning is just beginning. Our latest $1,000 Great Cast giveaway winner actually has the word win in his name. Winford, congratulations.
1: I'm just sitting here at work, putting together a tractor, got the phone call. I looked at my boss and I said, that might be the radio station. Sure enough, it was.
0: Sure enough, we saw you texted this hour's keyword, and now you can fill that tractor up with some great gas. Thanks for listening, Winford. Got more free fuel on the way at 5 o'clock.
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0: 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A little bit past 5 in America's greatest city.
1: Uh-oh. Sounds like somebody's got a case of the Mondays.
0: Here she is, just like clockwork. You know who else is going to be here this hour? Madonna. We've heard a lot about Confessions, too, but did you know there's a photo book out in October? It's called Into the Groove, an intimate portrait of the Queen of Pop. Because we certainly haven't seen enough pictures of her already. See the

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My friend Billy Greenwood and the best variety of the 80s and 90s. 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

Bank 103.3, KLOU, a preset on your free iHeart app. Jeffrey T with some of the strangest lyrics ever written. Juju eyeball, toe jam football, monkey finger, walrus gumboot. Was there anything the Beatles weren't smoking?

0: 103.3 KLOU, the best variety of the 80s and 90s. 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That means a full tank for Jasmine, who just won our $1,000 great gas giveaway.
1: Thank you. That's amazing.
0: We're so glad you're listening.
1: This is my first time winning. I'm so excited.
0: Makes it feel less like Monday, doesn't it?
1: It does. Today did drag. It did feel like a Monday.
0: We're watching not just your car's gauge, but your own going from E to F. So congratulations, Jasmine. Tell all your friends to listen again tomorrow morning at 9 as we make summer road trips way less stressful with the $1,000 great gas giveaway.
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Just look for the picture of him getting punched. That's how you qualify. But

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1: You know what, Brett? 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
2: Jeffrey T. Mason.
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